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1: Who this is? Who this is?
0: Look, this rapper, fuck, tell you, who is this?
1: Oh, this P.
0: P?
1: Yeah, this P.
0: P?
1: Yeah.
0: P, let me hear you say, oh, whoa. 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
4: In continuation of the clashes between the Zionist forces and Palestinians,
5: both of Turkey and Hezbollah. Such a development, but that the admission could not be at the expense of a set of conditions Turkey would be required to bow to. The newspaper quotes Major General Güner as having stressed that anything in the document or in the membership process considered detrimental to Turkey's integrity and its unitary status could not be accepted at all. As having stressed that the anything in the document or in the membership process considered detrimental to Turkey's integrity and its unitary status could not be accepted at all. As having stressed that the anything in the document or in the membership process considered detrimental to Turkey's integrity and its unitary status could not be accepted at all. As having stressed that the anything in the document or in the membership process considered detrimental to Turkey's integrity and its unitary status could not be accepted at all. As having stressed that the anything in the document or in the membership process considered detrimental to Turkey's integrity and its unitary status could not be accepted at all. As having stressed that the anything in the document or in the membership process considered detrimental to Turkey's integrity and its unitary status could not be accepted at all. As having stressed that the anything in the document or in the membership process considered detrimental to Turkey's integrity and its unitary status could not be accepted at all. As having stressed that the anything in the document or in the membership process considered detrimental to Turkey's integrity and its unitary status could not be accepted at all. As having stressed that the anything in the document or in the membership process considered detrimental to Turkey's integrity and its unitary status could not be accepted at all. As having stressed that the anything in the document or in the membership process considered detrimental to Turkey's integrity and its unitary status could not be accepted at all.
6: I said in Thursday that the abandonment of the documents and the membership process considered detrimental to Church's integrity and its unitary status could not be accepted at all.
7: I'm sorry.

nation will have to repent not only for the words and acts of the children of darkness, but also for the fears and apathy of the children of light.

very nice one there from Lucky Dubé from South Africa here. I hope that is Sunday morning is very nice Monday. And you look around, you can see that is a very beautiful Sunday, and the round is so good right now, and you can enjoy it. That's why the African time saying you good morning to you all. If you're just joining me right now, here's Mr. Yo on the studio live here in the Radio Helsinki 92.6 FM. Enjoy, we are still giving you all the best.

Yeah, you are still on 92.6 FM. Radio Helsinki, this is the African Time Show every Sunday, 9 to 11. It's already 10:52. I hope that you are enjoying the show this morning and you're feeling good where you are. And we are saying happy day for you if you're just having a birthday. Happy birthday.

It's 19th of July, and we are saying happy Sunday to you all, my dear listeners. This is the end of our show this morning, and we are saying you a very wonderful Sunday. And you know that today is going to be the final of the World Cup team, you know, between Argentina with Spain. So we're going to see who's going to be the trophy in this world today, because the 1 month playing, you know, it was amazing. And all eyes on football, all eyes your TV. And today is going to be the end for the World Cup show. So enjoy it. It's going to be live today by 10 o'clock. So don't forget it. Or 10 or 9. Yeah, I think 9 o'clock. So you're going to enjoy it. Enjoy the World Cup final between Argentina with Spain. And you predict maybe who's going to be the trophy this one. But I said Argentina, because Argentina is the favorite in this World Cup. So we're going to see something going to be happen. What I say, all the best for all the best team going to win. So take this from Adama Diko, the end of our show. Good morning to you all and happy Sunday. This is Yo-Yo in the studio. Say bye from now. Next week, going to be here again. Ciao, ciao.

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2: So considering the audience who will come to your performance in Halle, in Leipzig, in other cities, what are your wishes on your audience coming?
3: Just Aunus, Hamle Hirnus, without any perspective or like imagination in your mind. Just Hamle Hirira, Hamle Buznikusis Garnus. Like, we don't need support. We just need an audience to see us, to see our story. And to be able to do this part in Germany has always been grateful and thankful. I have always been. Kinabani. मैले कहिले पनि यो अपर्च्युनिटी पाएकै थिइनँ. आई हेभ नेभर गट दिस सर्ट अफ लभ, केयर एन्ड अफेक्सन फ्रम काठमाडौँ टु नेपाल टिल दिस जर्नी टु जर्मनी. सो म सबैलाई त्यही भन्न चाहन्छु कि आउनुहोस्, हाम्रो सो हेर्नुहोस्, हामीसँग रिलेट गर्ने कोसिस गर्नुहोस्, अनि यस, अनि हाम्रो सोसियल मिडियामा चेक गर्नुहोस् कुन डेटमा कहाँ सो भइरहेछ.
4: Yeah, that made me an emotional action. Like, I don't know why what you just said made me emotional. Too late. We're shedding tears all throughout the process. But yeah, to like come see the show and just, you know, it's about like a little bit of like taking time to understand perspectives and support in a way, but also just experience, you know, and, you know, check out the dates, you know, on our social media. On Instagram, we are Project BIOV, Bridging Into Our Vaults. And we, you know, this is a devised theater process that is different from whatever we did in Kathmandu, but we're using the same objects, same interviews. We're using the same source material. We've just created a different devised show here versus when we did it in Kathmandu. Yeah, we just hope people will, you know, one, enjoy theater and enjoy different forms of theater, but at the same time, really take in of, I think, like, also for me, it's like the courage for us to show ourselves on stage and what that means and how much of our own lives we put in to really show ourselves, you know? I mean, we have varied experiences from, you know, being from Nepal, you know, and like in Germany, how varied the trans experiences are. And that's also something that some of them are relatable, some of them are not, but also to show what is it like for us in our different forms of visibility, in our different identities.
5: Thank you.
2: Thank you very much. Mehr Infos gibt's zum Beispiel auf Social Media. 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Oder auch über die Seiten der Theater, in denen das Stück gezeigt und performt wird. Zum Beispiel sind die kommenden Daten Kassel in Kulturhaus Dock am 1. 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

Thank you. Thank you very much. We'd like to carry on now with a song from our new album in England, and it'll be out in America shortly. And it's a song featuring just Paul, and it's called Yesterday.

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I'd like to thank you all. It's been wonderful. It's been great. Yes, wonderful. And it's also our latest record, and it's the title song, Nayako. It's also the title song from our latest film called Help!

0: Thank you very much, everybody. 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And good evening. 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
1: What you need to do often is nominate your need in a relationship, whatever that is. 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
1: 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I never dream of you. 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
0: I deserve this, some special. We heard rumors from the bases. Frankfurt girls got pretty faces.
1: This
0: is time for fun. This is not time for siesta. This is time for fun.
2: Now, when we get to our headquarters,
1: the role of assignment gives heart attack in fire. No one enters alone, repairing up the line. Who cares? Everything is already there and has ever been.